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2: Here's the Breeze weatherology forecast for the Albert Lea area. Lows dip down to about 57 tonight. Under partly cloudy skies, winds out of the northeast, around 5 miles per hour. Chance for storms, tomorrow 77. Sunshine mixed with clouds at times. Mainly cloudy skies tomorrow night. Thunderstorms likely. Lows of a low around 60. I'm meteorologist Laura Lockwood on 94.9 The Breeze. Currently, it's 77 degrees.
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0: Ariana. I'm Karen, and there are no big surprises that a lot of us like to snack. I am definitely one of those people. In our most common snacking confessions, a new survey about our snacking habits across the country, a survey of 5,000 Americans was taken, and only 21% of people think that they are a meal person. Like 21% of Americans think they sit down and eat meals three times a day, breakfast, lunch, and dinner. 79% of us are snackers, where we might have one or two meals, but not necessarily three. I know I'm definitely in that boat. I probably eat breakfast and dinner more than I stop to eat lunch. I snack a lot through the day, and I always wondered if that was normal, but it looks like that's the majority in this survey.
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0: There's Brittany. It's June 22nd, and a look at our celebrity birthdays. They include actress Alicia Goranson. You know her as the original Becky Connor on Roseanne. She is 52. It's a birthday for NBC Today Show host Carson Daly. He is 53. It's a birthday for Cyndi Lauper. She is 73 today. And a happy birthday to Meryl Streep, who turns 77.
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10: Here's the Breeze weatherology forecast for the Albert Lea area. Lows dip down to about 57 tonight under partly cloudy skies. Winds out of the northeast around 5 miles per hour. Chance for storms tomorrow 77. Sunshine mixed with clouds at times. Mainly cloudy skies tomorrow night. Thunderstorms likely. Lows of a low around 60. I'm meteorologist Laura Lockwood on 94.9 The Breeze. Currently, it's 77 degrees.
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1: I'm Stephanie Officer. A state of emergency active in Los Angeles, where a warehouse fire burning since Wednesday is prompting air quality alerts. 85 million pounds of decaying food is burning. Building owners say the flames may have started while contractors were testing solar panels on the roof. City Council Member Isabel Jurado today.
2: Families are still dealing with the smoke, odor, ash, closed parks and community spaces, disrupted routines, and serious concerns about what they are breathing.
1: Months of negotiations leading Congress to make progress on passing one of the most significant housing reforms in decades. Today, the Senate voted 85-5 on the 21st Century Road to Housing Act, a bill aiming to allow more housing and home ownership by loosening regulations on construction and limiting Wall Street investors from buying homes families could purchase instead. The bill now heads to the House, where it is also expected to pass with bipartisan support as early as tomorrow. This is ABC News.
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5: Here's the Breeze weatherology forecast for the Albert Lea area. Lows dip down to about 57 tonight under partly cloudy skies. Winds out of the northeast around 5 miles per hour. Chance for storms tomorrow 77. Sunshine mixed with clouds at times. Mainly cloudy skies tomorrow night. Thunderstorms likely. Lows of a low around 60. I'm meteorologist Laura Lockwood on 94.9 The Breeze. Currently, it's 77 degrees.
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Rogers UV40. I hope you're having a great evening. I'm Karen, and on the way, we're talking about why the TSA had to make a warning about ranch dressing. First, Tiffany, I think we're alone now.

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0: 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Hi, I'm Karen, and here's some good news. 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
1: ABC News, I'm Stephanie Officer. President Trump presenting a softer tone when speaking about the negotiations with Iran to end the months-long conflict. He now insists the diplomacy from Vice President Vance and the U.S. negotiating team will prevent any further escalation in the Strait of Hormuz.
2: As long as they respect us, I don't want to use the word fear, because that's an inappropriate word, but as long as they respect us, we're not going to have any trouble. We have total control of the Strait.
1: Terrifying moments in Dixon, Illinois, after an early morning explosion forced hundreds to leave. Deputy Fire Chief Adam Arnold.
3: Crews quickly extinguished the fire. One resident of the home was found outside, suffering burn injuries to his face and legs.
1: A person flown to Rockford for treatment. After firefighters investigated the area, they detected gas readings in nearby homes. The entire neighborhood of 400 residents evacuated as a precaution. This is ABC News.
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6: Here's the Breeze weatherology forecast for the Albert Lea area. Lows dip down to about 57 tonight under partly cloudy skies. Winds out of the northeast around 5 miles per hour. Chance for storms tomorrow 77. Sunshine mixed with clouds at times. Mainly cloudy skies tomorrow night. Thunderstorms likely. Lows of a low around 60. I'm meteorologist Laura Lockwood on 94.9 The Breeze. Currently, it's 77 degrees.
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0: So easy. That's Olivia Dean. My name's Karen Van Zandt. I hope you're having a great night, and I hope all the dads out there had a very happy Father's Day weekend.
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1: ABC News, I'm Stephanie Officer. A state of emergency in Los Angeles' Boyle Heights neighborhood, where a warehouse fire burning since Wednesday is prompting air quality alerts. 85 million pounds of decaying food up in flames. Building owners say the inferno may have started while contractors were testing solar panels. Mayor Karen Bass says air quality has improved, but the city is acting.
2: We have thousands more air purifiers to distribute, thousands more masks to distribute, and we do have two shelters that are open for anyone that wants shelter. It is voluntary, and they are welcome to be there 24 hours a day.
1: Staying in California, Chico officials confirm reports of an active shooter at the Butte County Library. Police say two are dead, one person in custody. They do not believe there is an ongoing threat. A spokesperson for Minority Leader Chuck Schumer says Senate Democrats plan on forcing a vote on the House-passed Iran War Powers Resolution tomorrow. This is ABC News.
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5: Here's the Breeze weatherology forecast for the Albert Lea area. Lows dip down to about 57 tonight under partly cloudy skies. Winds out of the northeast around 5 miles per hour. Chance for storms tomorrow 77. Sunshine mixed with clouds at times. Mainly cloudy skies tomorrow night. Thunderstorms likely. Lows of a low around 60. I'm meteorologist Laura Lockwood on 94.9 The Breeze. Currently, it's 77 degrees.
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0: There's Billie Eilish. I'm Karen, and welcome back to the work week. I hope you had a great Father's Day weekend.
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1: Stephanie Officer. President Trump offered a softer tone when responding to reporters about the negotiation process with Iran to end the months-long conflict. Now he insists the diplomacy by Vice President Vance will prevent escalation in the Strait of Hormuz.
2: As long as they respect us, I don't want to use the word fear because that's an inappropriate word, but as long as they respect us, we're not going to have any trouble. We have total control of the Strait.
1: Severe storms are making their way from the Midwest to the Northeast. ABC's Ginger Z.
3: There are severe thunderstorm warnings from Twin Rivers, New Jersey to Greensboro, North Carolina, and that is marching east. But we also have severe thunderstorm watches that have had embedded tornadoes confirmed even in parts of Wyoming and Nebraska. Flood watches from Louisiana up to West Virginia because these storms are carrying with them 2-inch per hour rainfall rates or even greater.
1: Millions of honeybees escaped a Texas neighborhood after a semi-trailer of 400 hives tipped over. This is ABC News.
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6: Here's the Breeze weatherology forecast for the Albert Lea area. Lows dip down to about 57 tonight under partly cloudy skies. Winds out of the northeast around 5 miles per hour. Chance for storms tomorrow 77. Sunshine mixed with clouds at times. Mainly cloudy skies tomorrow night. Thunderstorms likely. Lows of a low around 60. I'm meteorologist Laura Lockwood on 94.9 The Breeze. Currently, it's 77 degrees.
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0: Sabrina Carpenter. I'm Karen, and I hope you have a great rest of your evening. I'll talk to you again tomorrow night.
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0: 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It's strategically planned music programmed by real human beings. 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

Clive Davis passed away yesterday at the age of 94. I'll give you a rundown of pretty much the acts that he helped nurture throughout his career. Right now, it's the Lumineers with Hope. Hey.

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1: ABC News, I'm Stephanie Officer. The Iran negotiations are proving successful, according to Vice President J.D. Vance, who is on his way back to the U.S. after a weekend of talks. The VP said they created a, quote, good foundation for a successful final deal that would end the months-long conflict. The most immediate, ensuring the Strait of Hormuz stays open. Iran seems to be agreeable, says ABC contributor retired Colonel Steve Ganyard, because President Trump has granted a sanctions waiver on the sale of Iranian oil.
2: But it'll pump billions and billions of dollars into this Iranian regime that we don't know what its future looks like. We don't know, are they really going to come in and join the world community, or are they going to be the same old Iran that we had before, feeding their proxies to sow dissent around the world?
1: That waiver lasts until August 21st. Merlin the Duck, clad in his signature green Mexico jersey, has become that country's unofficial World Cup mascot because of his cuteness and popularity, so much so he overshadowed the Mexican president at her press conference Monday. This is ABC News.
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4: Here's the brief. Weatherology forecast for the Albert Lea area. Lows around 57. Overnight, under partly cloudy skies, easterly winds around 5 miles per hour. Chance for storms. Tuesday, high temperatures reach up to 77, a mix of clouds and sun. Mainly cloudy skies Tuesday night. Thunderstorms likely. Lows of a laugh around 60. I'm meteorologist Laura Lockwood on 94.9 The Breeze. Currently 65.
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0: Selena Gomez with Rema and Calm Down. Before that, we heard Britney Spears, and she says, Britney says, that she's keeping her fingers crossed to have another chance at motherhood. She's been telling fans she wants to have a baby. Now, she shared a video of herself dancing with a ukulele with a message of hope for baby number three while wearing a yellow dress that kept slipping down her shoulders, nearly uncovering her. Now, she's showing off the instrument in the clip, but holding it in front of her face, dropping low with it, and cutting away at the last second when it seems she plans on shoving it inside her dress. This was all on TMZ, but I don't think Britney is ready for another baby. How do we talk her out of that?
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0: 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I spent some time with that album over the weekend. I was doing some reading, and it's a very good album. 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
1: I'm Stephanie Officer. The recent renovation to the National Mall's reflecting pool is already deteriorating, and the Trump administration claims vandals are to blame. ABC's Elizabeth Chelsea.
2: It's been just 2 weeks since the $16 million taxpayer-funded renovation. The blue paint already peeling, the water green with algae. The pool could soon be drained for repairs. President Trump recently promised the renovated pool would last for years.
3: 50 to 100 years before you have to do anything.
2: He blamed the damage on vandals.
3: They cut it very violently.
2: He claims someone slashed the bottom of the pool and pulled up the paint, but provided no evidence.
1: It's Take Your Pet to Work Week, and what better way to celebrate than with Bone Jovi the Cat, who guards the Bone Museum in Brooklyn, New York. He oversees a collection of human bones and anatomical specimens. Bone Jovi was adopted from Best Friends Animal Society last June. This is ABC News.
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5: Here's the brief. Weatherology forecast for the Albert Lea area. Lows around 57 overnight under partly cloudy skies. Easterly winds around 5 miles per hour. Chance for storms Tuesday. High temperatures reach up to 77. A mix of clouds and sun. Mainly cloudy skies Tuesday night. Thunderstorms likely. Lows of a laugh around 60. I'm meteorologist Laura Lockwood on 94.9 The Breeze. Currently 65.
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0: Coming up, got a song from the movie The Breakfast Club. Also got some Huntricks for you right now. Rascal Flatts telling us that life is a highway.

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1: ABC News, I'm Stephanie Officer. The Iran negotiations are proving successful, according to Vice President J.D. Vance, who is on his way back to the U.S. after a weekend of talks. The VP said they created a, quote, good foundation for a successful final deal that would end the months-long conflict. The most immediate, ensuring the Strait of Hormuz stays open. Iran seems to be agreeable, says ABC contributor retired Colonel Steve Ganyard, because President Trump has granted a sanctions waiver on the sale of Iranian oil.
2: But it'll pump billions and billions of dollars into this Iranian regime that we don't know what its future looks like. We don't know, are they really going to come in and join the world community, or are they going to be the same old Iran that we had before, feeding their proxies to sow dissent around the world?
1: That waiver lasts until August 21st. Merlin the Duck, clad in his signature green Mexico jersey, has become that country's unofficial World Cup mascot because of his cuteness and popularity, so much so he overshadowed the Mexican president at her press conference Monday. This is ABC News.
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4: Here's the brief. Weatherology forecast for the Albert Lea area. Lows around 57 overnight under partly cloudy skies. Easterly winds around 5 miles per hour. Chance for storms Tuesday. High temperatures reach up to 77. A mix of clouds and sun. Mainly cloudy skies Tuesday night. Thunderstorms likely. Lows of a lot around 60. I'm meteorologist Laura Lockwood on 94.9 The Breeze. Currently 65.
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3: Here's the Breeze weatherology forecast for the Albert Lea area. Lows around 57 overnight under partly cloudy skies. Easterly winds around 5 miles per hour. Chance for storms Tuesday. High temperatures reach up to 77. A mix of clouds and sun. Mainly cloudy skies Tuesday night. Thunderstorms likely. Lows of a low around 60. I'm meteorologist Laura Lockwood on 94.9 The Breeze. Currently 65.
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1: News. I'm Sherry Preston. Progress in peace talks with Iran. The Trump administration now saying Iran has agreed to allow inspectors from the UN's nuclear agency into the country. That promise, however, was also a part of the deal with Iran reached under the Obama administration, which President Trump tore up. Here's ABC's Steve Gagnier.
2: Some sort of an international body that may begin to at least provide some of the information that's been missing, frankly, for months, if not years. And then it's going to be a decision by the intelligence community about, are the Iranians pushing beyond what eventually will be agreed to?
1: There are changes on the way in the intelligence community, sources tell ABC News. The new acting director of national intelligence, Bull Pulte, has started laying people off. The House could vote as soon as today on a housing reform package that passed the Senate with bipartisan support, one part of it banning Wall Street investors from buying up single-family homes. Europe is roasting, with much of the continent expecting temperatures in the mid-90s or higher for several days. This is ABC News.
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4: Here's the Breeze weatherology forecast for the Albert Lea area. Lows around 57 overnight under partly cloudy skies, easterly winds around 5 miles per hour. Chance for storms Tuesday, high temperatures reach up to 77, a mix of clouds and sun. Mainly cloudy skies Tuesday night, thunderstorms likely, lows of a laugh around 60. I'm meteorologist Laura Lockwood on 94.9 The Breeze. Currently 65.
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1: ABC News, I'm Sherry Preston, the Vice President touting progress in talks with Iran.
2: That is a major milestone.
3: Vice President J.D. Vance, who led the talks over the weekend, says he got a big concession out of Iran, that they will now allow international nuclear inspectors into the country.
2: Permanently ending a nuclear weapons program in Iran.
3: But that promise of nuclear inspectors was the same promise made under President Obama's deal that Trump tore up. And despite Vance's words, Iranian state media reports Iran has made no new nuclear commitments.
1: ABC's Mary Bruce, Iran this morning says no visits have been scheduled yet for international inspectors. A deadly heat wave is blanketing much of Europe. At least 18 people have died so far in France. Voters hit the polls in four more states for primaries today: New York, Utah, South Carolina, and Maryland. Prime Day's back. Amazon's summer shopping event underway now, expected to generate $26 billion in sales. This is ABC News.
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5: Here's the Breeze weatherology forecast for the Albert Lea area.
6: Slight chance for storms today. Otherwise, cloudy skies with a few peaks of sun. Daytime highs approaching 76. Southerly winds 8 to 15 miles per hour. Mainly cloudy skies again. Tonight, chance of thunderstorms. Lows dip down to about 62. I'm meteorologist Jennifer Wojcicki on 94.9 The Breeze. Right now, it's 62 degrees.
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1: The world now recognizes the best condiment ever.
0: Wow. Wow, that's quite the statement right there. That's coming up in 15 minutes. Now it's Ella Langley, and she's in Texas.

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1: ABC News, I'm Sherry Preston. Cuts coming to America's intelligence community. Sources tell ABC that Bill Pulte, the new acting director of national intelligence, has started lots of layoffs. ABC's Karen Y is in Washington.
2: Pulte has promised to cut hundreds of jobs. His appointment by President Trump has faced bipartisan backlash because Pulte has no experience in intelligence. The Office of the Director of National Intelligence has not returned a request for comment, and it was not immediately clear how many jobs had been affected. But sources say the National Counterterrorism Center was expected to be hit hard by the cuts.
1: In a post this morning, President Trump says Iran has agreed to what he calls, quote, the highest level nuclear inspections. Long into the future, Iran's foreign minister says no visits from international inspectors have been scheduled thus far. Dangerously hot weather settling in over much of Europe, with temperatures expected in the mid-90s or higher for several days. This is ABC News.
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4: Here's the Breeze weatherology forecast for the Albert Lee area. Slight chance for storms today. Otherwise, mainly cloudy skies expected. High temperatures reach up to 76. Southerly winds 8 to 15 miles per hour. Chance of thunderstorms tonight. Lows level off around 62. Mainly cloudy skies expected. I'm meteorologist Jennifer Wojcicki on 94.9 The Breeze. Currently, it's 64 degrees.
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1: that's it.
0: Yeah.
1: It's really that simple.
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0: Glass animals and heat waves, and it's Liz and Chris. Tuesday morning, time for the dirt now. Here's Liz.
1: Well, you've heard of celebrities having their own, like, brand of clothing.
0: Yeah.
1: This is new. Shania Twain has announced her own line of roses.
0: Oh.
1: The rose is a hybrid tea rose, whatever that means. It's pink with hints of yellow. A portion of the proceeds supports the Shania Twain Foundation that helps improve food security for people in need.
0: Oh, cool.
1: And it's now being reported that Savannah Guthrie and her siblings have known their mother is no longer alive since February.
0: Oh, boy.
1: They're conflicting reports. Some say that they got an apology for Nancy's death, but still

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1: ABC News, I'm Sherry Preston. President Trump this morning saying Iran has agreed to what he calls the highest level nuclear inspections. Iran's foreign minister says no international inspection visits have been scheduled. Vice President J.D. Vance saying there is a good foundation for a deal after he left talks in Switzerland. Another part of the ceasefire agreement, the Trump administration granting a waiver to allow Iran to sell oil. ABC's Steve Ganyard says
2: it'll pump billions and billions of dollars into this Iranian regime that we don't know what its future looks like. We don't know, are they really going to come in and join the world community, or are they going to be the same old Iran that we had before, feeding their proxies to sow dissent around the world?
1: After a housing reform package overwhelmingly passed in the Senate, it could come up for a vote in the House as soon as today. Sources tell ABC News the new acting director of national intelligence, Bill Pulte, has started layoffs. Europe's struggling under a heat wave. Officials in Paris have just closed down the Eiffel Tower for the day. Sherry Preston, ABC News.
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4: Here's the Breeze weatherology forecast for the Albert Lea area. Slight chance for storms today. Otherwise, mainly cloudy skies expected. High temperatures reach up to 76. Southerly winds 8 to 15 miles per hour. Chance of thunderstorms tonight. Lows level off around 62. Mainly cloudy skies expected. I'm meteorologist Jennifer Wojcicki on 94.9 The Breeze. Currently, it's 65 degrees.
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1: ABC News, I'm Sherry Preston. The Supreme Court handed down several decisions today, including one ruling that said a Rastafarian man cannot sue the Louisiana prison guards who cut his dreadlocks. The justices condemned what happened to the man, but ruled federal law to protect religious rights does not permit lawsuits for monetary damages. Several other big cases, including birthright citizenship, are still pending. Iran's president in Pakistan for discussions about the ongoing ceasefire with the United States.
2: President Trump this morning claimed on social media that Iran has, quote, fully and completely agreed to what he called highest level nuclear inspections long into the future. He went on to say that if Iran did not agree to this, there would be no further negotiation.
1: However, ABC's Karen Travers reports a spokesperson for Iran's foreign ministry says Iran will not allow inspectors access to nuclear sites that were damaged during the war. Firefighters still struggling to contain a blaze at a 500,000 square foot warehouse in Los Angeles that's been burning since last week. This is ABC News.
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4: Here's the Breeze weatherology forecast for the Albert Lea area.
5: Slight chance for storms today. Otherwise, overcast skies. High temperatures reach up to 76. South winds 8 to 15 miles per hour. Chance for storms tonight. Lows level off around 62. Mainly cloudy skies expected. I'm meteorologist Jennifer Wojcicki on 94.9 The Breeze. Right now, it's 67 degrees.
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1: ABC News, I'm Sherry Preston. A UN agency says an evacuation plan will begin soon to get the 11,000 people who've been stranded on ships in the Strait of Hormuz out. Talks continue on a permanent end to the war between the U.S. and Iran. What has been agreed to, allowing UN nuclear inspectors into the country and allowing Iran to sell its oil legally to other countries. ABC's Britt Glennett.
2: By the U.S. temporarily lifting oil sanctions on Iran, what it is opening the door for Tehran to sell oil in American currency and U.S. dollars for the first time in almost 2 decades. Now, despite Iran saying there's no timeline or saying there's no commitment on allowing those inspectors in, President Trump, he is defending this deal with Iran, claiming in posts on social media that Iran has fully and completely agreed to these high-level, limitless nuclear inspections, he says.
1: President Trump saying that the water in the reflecting pool will be drained again for permanent repair, either immediately before or after the 4th of July. This is ABC News.
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5: Here's the Breeze weatherology forecast for the Albert Lea area. Slight chance for storms today. Otherwise, overcast skies. High temperatures reach up to 76. South winds, 8 to 15 miles per hour. Chance for storms tonight. Lows level off around 62. Mainly cloudy skies expected. I'm meteorologist Jennifer Wojcicki on 94.9 The Breeze. Oh, it's 75 degrees.
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0: Oh, fun. That is music from Taylor Swift, Cruel Summer. It's not going to be a cruel summer for her because she's getting married to Travis Kelce. So many rumors flying. We're just not sure of the facts, but that wedding day is getting closer. If it has not already happened, who knows?
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1: ABC News, I'm Wayne Cabot. It just got easier for lawful permanent residents to be deported. The Supreme Court conservative majority saying border agents may remove from the U.S. green card holders who may have committed a crime involving moral turpitude. The court ruling against a dreadlocked Rastafarian whose hair was cut in prison in Louisiana. The justice is saying that federal law protects religious rights of inmates, but it does not permit lawsuits for money damages. About the nuclear program, Iran just now saying there is no commitment on inspections, despite what the U.S. is saying.
2: President Trump, he's defending this deal with Iran, claiming in posts on social media that Iran has fully and completely agreed to these high-level, limitless nuclear inspections, he says.
1: ABC's Britt Clinett in Jerusalem. Iranian oil tankers are on their way to the open market, a decades-long naval blockade lifted under Iran's memorandum of understanding with the U.S. This is ABC News.
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5: Here's the Breeze weatherology forecast for the Albert Lea area. Slight chance for storms today. Otherwise, overcast skies. High temperatures reach up to 76. South winds, 8 to 15 miles per hour. Chance for storms tonight. Lows level off around 62. Mainly cloudy skies expected. I'm meteorologist Jennifer Wojcicki on 94.9 The Breeze. Right now, it's 75 degrees.
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0: A beautiful song, a beautiful delivery. That is Olivia Dean. So easy to fall in love. And it's so easy to fall in love with the FIFA World Cup. I agree. Coming up, we've got some Kings of Leon and Justin Bieber and some Prince.
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1: ABC News, I'm Wayne Cabot. Iran says it did not agree to allowing full nuclear inspections, but just now in Pennsylvania, President Trump maintained his claim that Iran has agreed, echoed by Secretary of State Marco Rubio in Abu Dhabi.
2: We know what they agreed to do, and now they'll either do it or they won't. And if they do, the process moves forward, and if they don't, the president will have some decisions to make.
1: Trump's saying there's no rush to send any inspectors, and he's defending his ask of Congress of another $80 billion for the Iran war. Very cheap, he says, for Americans to stop a nuclear Iran. Today, France broke its record for hottest day in history. 40 have died in France under a heat dome, also affecting Italy, Spain, Britain, places where air conditioning is not common. The U.S. Supreme Court says border agents may remove green card holders, lawful permanent residents, accused of committing a crime. In this case involving a person coming back from China, arriving at JFK Airport, previously charged with a crime in New Jersey. This is ABC News.
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5: Here's the Breeze weatherology forecast for the Albert Lea area. Slight chance for storms this afternoon. Otherwise, more clouds than sun. Daytime highs approaching 78. Southerly winds 8 to 15 miles per hour. Mainly cloudy skies expected again. Tonight, thunderstorms likely. Lows it down to about 61. I'm meteorologist Jennifer Wojcicki on 94.9 The Breeze. Right now, 77.
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I guess there's a possibility. 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It's Miley Cyrus and Flowers.

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1: ABC News, I'm Wayne Cabot. President Trump says Iran is wrong in saying that it made no deal to allow full access by nuclear inspectors. He was asked to clarify at an event in Pennsylvania's Lehigh Valley.
2: From your view, Mr. President, when will those inspectors actually be on the ground?
3: At the appropriate time. At the appropriate time. There's no rush, but they'll be on the ground at the appropriate time.
1: Trump also justified his ask of more war money from Congress, saying that the $80 billion he wants is, quote, very cheap to prevent Iran from using a nuclear weapon. Meta not commenting on a New York Times report that it's building an odds-making app similar to Polymarket and Kalshi. Arrested with drugs and paraphernalia, says TMZ, Olympian skating legend Bode Miller in Idaho. The Supreme Court says a Rastafarian whose hair was cut by the Louisiana workers cannot sue them. France recording its hottest average temperature ever. A heat dome closed the Eiffel Tower early. This is ABC News.
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7: Here's the Breeze weatherology forecast for the Albert Lea area. Slight chance for storms this afternoon. Otherwise, cloudy skies with a few peaks of sun. High temperatures reach up to 77. Southwesterly winds 8 to 15 miles per hour. Mainly cloudy skies expected. Tonight, thunderstorms likely. Lows it down to about 61. I'm meteorologist Jennifer Wojcicki on 94.9 The Breeze. Currently 77.
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2: Here's the Breeze weatherology forecast for the Albert Lea area. Slight chance for storms this afternoon. Otherwise, cloudy skies with a few peaks of sun. High temperatures reach up to 77. Southwesterly winds, 8 to 15 miles per hour. Mainly cloudy skies expected. Tonight, thunderstorms likely. Lows it down to about 61. I'm meteorologist Jennifer Wojcicki on 94.9 The Breeze. Currently, it's 79 degrees.
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1: ABC News, I'm Wayne Cabot. 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
2: On this motion, the yeas are 50, the nays are 48. The concurrent motion is agreed to.
1: A resolution to end the Iran war, a bipartisan rebuke to President Trump, made possible by the absence of Republican Mitch McConnell, who's in the hospital. It comes as Trump is asking for another $80 billion in war spending, which he calls a very cheap price to pay to stop a nuclear Iran. But about that, Trump says Iran has agreed to nuclear inspections. Iran says it has not. Trying to explain this to Gulf Nation allies, Secretary of State Marco Rubio in Abu Dhabi today.
3: We know what they agreed to. I don't know why they have to say the things they say. Whatever their internal or domestic politics is, I guess they'll navigate it. But we know what they agreed to do, and now they'll either do it or they won't.
1: The IAEA, the International Nuclear Inspectors, say they have no scheduled meetings with the Iranians planned. This is ABC News.
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8: Here's the Breeze weatherology forecast for the Albert Lea area. Thunderstorms likely tonight, otherwise mainly cloudy skies expected. Lows dip down to about 61. Southwesterly winds 5 to 10 miles per hour. Daytime highs approaching 78. Tomorrow, partly cloudy skies. Lows dip down to about 54 tomorrow night. I'm meteorologist Laura Lockwood on 94.9 The Breeze. Right now, 80.
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After all, these are your favorite songs, right? 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
9: Here's the Breeze weatherology forecast for the Albert Lea area. Thunderstorms likely tonight, otherwise mainly cloudy skies expected. Lows dip down to about 61. Southwesterly winds 5 to 10 miles per hour. Daytime highs approaching 78. Tomorrow, partly cloudy skies. Lows dip down to about 54 tomorrow night. I'm meteorologist Laura Lockwood on 94.9 The Breeze. Right now, 80.
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0: 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It's strategically planned music programmed by real human beings. 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
1: ABC News, I'm Wayne Cabot. For the first time, the Senate has said no to President Trump's war in Iran.
2: On this motion, the yeas are 50, the nays are 48. The concurrent motion is agreed to.
1: The resolution already cleared the House, but the White House says it has no significance because there are no hostilities. Yet, President Trump is asking for another $80 billion on top of the nearly $30 billion the Pentagon says has already been spent, Trump calling it a very cheap price to pay to stop a nuclear Iran. And says Iran would be wise to allow nuclear inspectors. Telling a crowd in Pennsylvania today,
3: if Iran's reasonable, if they're smart, otherwise we'll have to finish the job, which will take about maybe less than a week.
1: The Supreme Court rules that if you lose your house in a tax sale, you are not owed fair market value from the government. Sell-off in tech stocks. The NASDAQ fell 2.2%. S&P down 1.4% today. This is ABC News.
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8: Here's the Breeze weatherology forecast for the Albert Lee area. Thunderstorms likely tonight, otherwise mainly cloudy skies expected. Lows dip down to about 61. Southwesterly winds 5 to 10 miles per hour. Daytime highs approaching 78. Tomorrow, partly cloudy skies. Lows dip down to about 54 tomorrow night. I'm meteorologist Laura Lockwood on 94.9 The Breeze. Currently 78.
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1: ABC News, I'm Wayne Cabot. The Republican-controlled Senate hands President Trump a rare rebuke, voting to deny him war powers for Iran. The resolution passing on the 10th try. Mitch McConnell not present because of a hospitalization. The White House says the resolution means nothing because there are no hostilities presently. Connecticut Senator Richard Blumenthal says the Trump deal is good for Iran.
2: The frozen assets that now will be released to the Iranians to be used as they wish, not to buy American agricultural products.
1: The administration can continue to remove information from National Park Service sites that it says improperly disparaged Americans, past or living. Federal appeals court now pausing a lower court ruling that required the exhibits to be restored by the 4th of July. The first player to score in six different World Cup tournaments with a goal today, Cristiano Ronaldo. This is ABC News.
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7: Here's the Breeze weatherology forecast for the Albert Lea area. Thunderstorms likely tonight, otherwise mainly cloudy skies expected. Lows dip down to about 61. Southwesterly winds 5 to 10 miles per hour. Daytime highs approaching 78. Tomorrow, partly cloudy skies. Lows dip down to about 54 tomorrow night. I'm meteorologist Laura Lockwood on 94.9 The Breeze. Currently 78.
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0: That is REO Speedwagon. Keep on loving you. Tip for you, a summertime tip. 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
4: 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With that money, he commissioned a portrait of himself. Does Joe already know what he looks like? Yes. Do guests know what he looks like? Also yes. But not his art. It's Joe's savings, and if he wants to spend it on a velvet painting of himself with a white tiger at his feet, we say, roar, Joe, roar. 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

0: That is you two, and I still haven't found what I'm looking for. When you happen to meet somebody for the first time, maybe you worry about having something clever to say. Well, don't bother with that fear too much. Turns out that our actual conversation accounts for only 7% of the impression that we actually make on strangers. What really matters? Facial expressions, believe it or not. The best conversationalists are the ones who let other people do most of the talking while they smile, return the other's gaze, and give the impression that they're trying to connect.
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8: Here's the Breeze weatherology forecast for the Albert Lea area. Thunderstorms likely tonight, otherwise mainly cloudy skies expected. Lows dip down to about 61. Southwesterly winds 5 to 10 miles per hour. Daytime highs approaching 78. Tomorrow, partly cloudy skies. Lows dip down to about 54 tomorrow night. I'm meteorologist Laura Lockwood on 94.9 The Breeze. Currently 78.
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